love to the elders, whether they're your parents, aunts or toilet attendants. Last one in particular, we met sometime one cold December, a halted nanny's corner, where he laid out his wares, colognes, chopper chops and Trojans if you dare. He's from my hometown, Benin City, and over there my man's a dentist, but here

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Some drunk and random asks, when you going back? My eldest asks, when am I coming home?

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And ever since I caught a feeling, I've been chasing that buzz, but I can't find. Hey, yo, I wish I could rewind it.

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Like, yeah, it's about time that I learned my lesson. It's about time that I burned my skin. It's about time that I learned some patience. Yeah. Just to give it to him, just to give it to him. Yeah. 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

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I shrug, I couldn't give a response. You're for my son, I'll do whatever she wants. You could consider me done, and I'll consider me strong. But I could never move on. 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

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You need a map to find your one. Now I do you suppose you must approach the throne with its backup.

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The whole committee's here. We're all on the same page about this.

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hearts aflame. I'll love you till Tuesday. My head's in a whirl, and I'll love you till Tuesday. Love, love, love, love, love you till Tuesday. Love, love, love, love, love you till Tuesday.